you cry if you saw me crying? 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

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It just gets better.

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1: One sip,
0: bad for me.
1: One hit,
0: bad for me.
1: One kiss,
0: bad for me. But I give in so easily, and no thank you.

It's a name that stands for a city famous for building cars and famous for a sound that made us dance, smile, and have memories that were bigger and better than we could ever imagine. That